will fade eventually. So if our time is running out, day after day, we'll make the mundane a masterpiece. Oh my, my, oh my, my love, I take one look at you, you're taking me out.

British connection? Just rock. Just rock. Another chance to make a break. And now my life has changed in so many ways. British connection? Just rock. Just rock.